A contemptible skunk was this counterfeit unk, but Aladdin he led, alas, on a journey insane through forbidden terrain to a desolate mountain pass. And the trip that they had was so bad for our lad that he gradually got uptight and suspected, guess what, this was possibly not just

0: Say you wouldn't go break up the old act, would you, pal? After all these years, that wouldn't be real nice. Nah, you couldn't go break up the act, now could you, pal?
1: Yes, he could. With

What a room, what a stink, this is doom, don't you think, as the hours of the night crawl past. You've got rats in your cell, but you'll live with the smell till the dawn when you'll breathe your last. Every tick of the clock says get set for the block, and the shock of your awful plight. You should sleep, but you don't, 'cause you know that you won't.

0: guys. I know the other genie's big. Remember, he used to work for me.
1: In wasting time, we court disaster. Pick up that sword and strap it on.
0: Did I wish for a sword? Maybe he could wish for a sword.
1: Fate blows her a kiss, chills your heart, takes your
0: I don't even know if I believe in fate.
1: Fate

0: Attaboy, master, let on it.
1: He's got a damsel in despair, guys. Heck, that's not fair, guys. And I'm mad.
0: Very good, master. Gnash those teeth.

So it goes short and sweet. Now they live down the street, doing just what they all do best. Happy end to the tale, and tomorrow's a sale. So

0: In my formative and hungry years, I was unappreciated by my peers. As their slings and arrows flew, I would ponder,
1: wouldn't you?
0: Why me? Why me? For a man of my charisma and mystique, I have taken far too long to reach my peak. Why was my status never quo? Why did no one want to know? Poor me! Why me? Why was I so unable to fulfill my true potential? Kept down by those I knew a smaller fry, inconsequential. But here's the rub.

0: master of the lamps has bowed.
1: You bow!
0: You forget who wears the pants around here now. A man who knows just what to do and who to do it to.
1: Who's he?
0: M.E. And as for you, you little twerp, from now on it's as you were time. Let's have your pretty princess see how she's been wasting her time. Let's spin in there. There's nothing there!

Although I hate to break a partnership, you're going on a one-way trip! To a corner of the sphere, not a million miles from here, but toodaloo! Who's the titan? Who's the champ? Who's the master of the lamp? Who's the one who'll take a page as in who's who? Who? Way!

they never last. Especially for an urchin with a questionable past. Ah yes, these were the good times. Hope you like dumb little friend. 'Cause here is where the good times.

0: sir?
1: Oh, it's a thrill. Oh, it's such fun to see another fella's dreams turn into nightmares one by one. It's such a lark. It's such a joy to roll our sleeves up and humiliate the boy. Oh, it's a kick. Oh, it's a bash. When we remove the fancy turban and the neatly trimmed moustache, and now let's repossess the clothes.
0: You think we ought to?
1: Why be coy? Come on, let's do it.
0: Let's humiliate the boy.
1: Once he was proud.
0: Once he was proud.
1: Once he was fine.
0: Once he was fine.
1: The very model of Arabian design. But such is fate.
0: Too bad tis tisk.
1: I guess he'll have to learn the hard way.
0: Rubbing lamps involves some risk.

0: camels, they were gnats. And the elephant, his monkey, and the rest of them were rats.
1: They were rodents.
0: Yeah, diseased ones.
1: Oh, how very, very sad.

0: destroying things. I've always felt it's what you do the best. Let him have it.
1: As a genie, since you're now in our employ,
0: it's your pleasure to ruin him.

Prince Ali, yes, it is he, but not as you know him. Read my lips and come to grips with reality. Yes, meet a blast from your past, whose lies were too good to last. Say hello to your precious.

turns out to be merely a letter. Just calm, need I go on, take it from me. His personality flaws give me adequate cures. Just send him packing on a one-way trip so his prospects take a terminal dip. His assets frozen, the venue chosen is the ends of the earth. So long!